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1: 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Who's going to sing and play the harp rules as well?

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1: 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You're not a fool.

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